0: That's Bach Nero on his track with Leila Tease called Viva Colima. You're locked into Aoki South.
1: Aoki on air.
0: That's Bach Nero on his track with Leila Tease called Viva Colima. You're locked into Aoki South.

0: on air.
1: That's Crumpet, and they're tracking No Crumbs. Listen to me, Steve Aoki, here with Aoki's House. Of course, if you want to know where I'm playing over the next few weeks, head over to my website, steveaoki.com. Okay, it's time to get you guys warmed up for this weekend with the Aoki Bootcamp.

0: You're in the mix of me, Steve Aoki, and that's my Lonely Club remix of Not Home from Alan Walker featuring Alessia Labate. Let's keep it moving here on Aoki's House with myself and Kaze on a mix of Toxic from Britney Spears.
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0: 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And you let her go.
1: Radio.
2: Two ships in the night. Dead